0: Medic 7, did you make it to Central?
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0: 163. I'm sorry. Were they pinging at the 815 South Everett or the Vogel Street?
1: They were originally pinging at the Kendro right around Sevierville and moved up to the 815 South Everett.
0: Dead far. I'm in the area of South Everett.

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0: 587 Bravo Papa X-ray Foxtrot. How'd you get the name off that?
1: Looks like it should be Betty Wiles for that address.
0: 10-4, can you copy another one? 515 Bravo Romeo X-ray Papa.
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0: 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Well, I got a name and number, nurse, citizen,
1: yeah, for almost there.

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1: Copy 6, got you back at 2027.

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1: Copy.
2: Battalion 1. I've got a name and number for Billy in the call notes. The alarm company hadn't made contact with him yet. I'll see what I can do.

Comm Center Battalion 1. I've made contact with the original key holder the alarm company gave me. He's not able to respond. I made contact with another key holder. He's also not able to respond.

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1: Good.
0: 147, Bravo Romeo, Foxtrot Romeo. We have black Fiat. We'll be South Everett at Jet Road.
1: Okay.
2: 165, I'm back in service office.

0: Thompson and Cherokee Heights, man. All units are going to be clearing the same command to be terminated.
1: Command terminated 2037.

0: 163.
1: Okay.
0: Report of a suspicious individual at Chilhowee Baptist Center, 1905 East Broadway, 1905 East Broadway Avenue, across the North 6th and Old Oxford Pike. They've got a female on site in a gray Ford truck, possibly trying to load a couch up. Apparently she's been caught stealing from the church before. They do have it on video. Should be a white female, green shirt, blue or black pants.
1: Therefore, I'm in the area.
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0: 062-610-093. Local 29, and I said she's on the trespass block here.

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0: 10-4, thank you.

Okay, 49. 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
0: It's going to be an immediate debris. 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
1: 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Copy, squad one.
0: Chest pain, legs and arm pain, he's lying on the ground. And I got another male that's getting dizzy.

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1: Medic 5, we'll take that.
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0: Copy.
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0: Copy 21 2100.
1: This is Medic 5. We went in route at the time that we took the call from.
0: Copy 5.
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5: 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I'm passing the office, if you want me to take care of that.

0: General Unit Special Attention Miracle Zone 2. Impaired driver just left the Chick-fil-A on West Broadway. Unknown direction of travel. Was a gray Tesla. Possible tag of Mary Ocean 0804.
1: Copy that. Easy to tell us. Avoiding that. FBA.
0: Two forty-six. Blur alarm at Jiffy Lube, 2805 East Broadway, 2805 East Broadway, cross East Hunt Road, left in warehouse motion, no key holder.
2: 10-4, I'm in.
3: Can you also check our 29 and Knox?
0: Ten four. When you get a chance, can you re-give me the tag? I think I may have missed the number. I was on 911.

0: Denver.
1: Washington Command, Station 1. We're going to need a large amount of oil dry. We've got a semi-truck that's leaked all of its motor oil on the roadway.
2: Tower 1, do you copy?
3: Delta 19 called over. Everybody's got a Ford flag from Tom's site. They've had another vehicle, the offender vehicle itself, no make or model description, has apparently left after making contact with the driver of the Ford Flex. They're requesting a report.
2: Chief.
3: 123. I've got a name and number for prior disturbance.

0: 383, Bravo Golf, Back Yankee. Coming back to state returns, please.
1: 4383, Bravo Golf, Quebec, Yankee, negative 29, shows current on a 2008 Lexus RX5 to Tricia Overton, 5308, Turtle Point Lane, Knoxville.

0: 63 name, date of birth.
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0: 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Could you try and find a DL and attach the state parents, please?

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1: And for, do you need just personnel, or do you want to move the truck over that way?
0: I just need you for now.
1: Yeah, we'll stand by.
2: Here to be clear, building secure.

0: Just Titanic 5, we're code 3 to you two.
1: Medic 5, code 3 to UT, 2112.
0: That's code 3.
1: Copy 5. We only have one patient on board.
0: Affirmative. 21's taking care of the other.
1: Copy 5.
2: I'm out for 21.

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0: you go ahead and get the next scheduling route for the Scion. It's going to have heavy front end damage. And if you'll get a wrecker en route for the Peterbilt, it's going to have 1,000 gallons of fuel.
1: Yep. Yeah.

0: The 257. Suspicious search at Walmart, 1030 Hunters Crossing, 1030 Hunters Crossing, cross at the 129 bypass. In aisle 11, a Honda Civic, it's red, currently running. Has two kids in it, a 2-year-old and a 5-year-old. Male apparently asked about it, but doesn't know if it's his car or not, according to the employee. Temple.
1: 255. 5. Inquiry, both parties refused to report. Helping her at 257.
0: 10-4.

0: 257, that's a possible tag of 237, Bravo, Oscar, Victor Hotel, 237, Bravo, Oscar, Victor Hotel, it's coming back not on file. Should be clear. 10-4, and it should be closer to the Chick-fil-A end.
1: Good.
2: I ended up getting a lucky break. I've got H&H coming for both vehicles.
1: Yeah, well, thank you.

0: 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If you want to come over here by this deputy and ambulance, we can come over here.
1: Copy 21.

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2: Okay. 9-1, Bravo Juliet November, Sierra, it's a gray SUV. Our customer going through the Diamond right now. Get your calls in a second.

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1: 246, I'm in row. And for you on.

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0: 165-157. Is there any way that I can assist you down there?
1: Copy 35. Of 1990, confirmed hard copy for FTA, driving unsuspended. 10-4, female 10-15, 2132.

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1: Can you hand over name and number reference to a possible auto theft?

Okay. Got an assault that occurred yesterday at 133 Manor Way, 133 Manor Way Apartment East of Delta. It's causing that she was sexually assaulted by Jeffrey Ernest last night, causing that she has a mail and force recording of any of what he's done. I've got his address as I call this.

355 traffic stop. Three, six, eight, Bravo, November, Victor, Lena, Bishop Street. I'll get you a box number here in a second. It's a dark colored crosshair.

0: 163.
1: 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Apparently his keys are still on site. He's needing to be in his apartment.
0: 10-4, I just met.

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1: Yeah, definitely.
2: Yep.

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0: Yeah.
1: Could you also add AMR's run numbers?
0: If we're leaving, then of course.

0: 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I have a seizure at 433 Fairlawn Circle, 433 Fairlawn Circle, across Cocoa Avenue.
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1: 10-4.
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Rock, got a disturbance in the area of Apple Valley at 7140 East Alexander Parkway. It's third party information. Plaintiff's surviving that her daughter's staying over there at the Dansonberry Lodge and is hearing what she thinks of shots in the area. I'm going to send you the daughter's name and number.

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1: 050, Golf Foxtrot 2 Hotel. Can I get a read back?
0: Confirm 050, Golf Foxtrot 2 Hotel.
1: 10.
0: Coming back, not on file.
1: 10-4, stand by. Two 46, we copy traffic stop on that vehicle. We stopped on the highway at airbase.

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2: 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Also spoke to complainants. 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
0: I've added a name and date of birth. Can you possibly find a Mississippi driver's license and check in 29, please?

0: Medic 3, we're clear of this call and route back to Station 1.
1: Medic 3, back in service, 2248.
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0: 246.
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0: Confirm that's a male's name, correct?
1: 10-4.
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0: I'm not finding the Mississippi OLN. However, the name and date of birth is coming back -29.
1: 10-4.

0: Pepper break off 22. Suspicious incident, 1025 Ridge Road, 1025 Ridge Road, cross at Forest Lake Way. My father had someone just came up to his door and asked to use his cell phone. Subject said he just got out of jail and is now knocking on multiple doors attempting the same thing. It's going to be a black male wearing a dark shirt, shorts with a ball cap. He was last seen walking down the roadway towards Smallville.
1: Copy, 3.
2: A report of a suspicious vehicle is originally at 1529 Woodward Court, 1529 Woodward Court, across the Valley Breeze Circle. It was a minivan that was parked in front of the neighbor's house for about 15 minutes and just left the complainant's address listed in the call. As of right now, it's unknown how many occupants. They've never seen that vehicle before, they stated.
1: Copy,

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0: 846. I was able to find that third DL. 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
1: 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You're responding to Pet Football Squad 543 North Central Plaza Drive. MPs on scene. They've got a male subject with a hole in his foot. He's lost a decent amount of blood. No further information at the time.

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0: 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Winstead is negative Knox and Sevier.
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0: 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We're going to need assistance with a wash dam.
1: 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Maryville, Quinn, one's in route.
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0: 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We will be needing them though eventually. 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
2: 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Very back.
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Who's the Prisma unit? 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

0: 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It's on a white SUV.
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1: 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Check suspicious person at the Dollar General, 901 North Hall Road, 901 North Hall Road, across of West Franklin and King Street. Plaintiff advising she saw male walking back and forth to a truck in the parking lot, looked to be carrying cleaning equipment.
0: Two 46, I'll back.

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1: Mountaineer, North Foothills Plaza Command.
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0: 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Doesn't look to be getting out of control. The alert shows the subject's EDP. There's likely no one with it.
1: You got a callback number.
0: 10-4, callback number is 865-724-4673.
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I was talking, there was an unknown maker model vehicle that was standing in front of his residence for a little while. There was an individual walking around with a flashlight. Apparently they just drove off, headed towards the airport highway.

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Okay, well, I also have a name and number reference to follow up for you.

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0: Got a 05 at 7402 Hollywood Highway. It's going to be right up to Tabcat boat ramp. 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We had a vehicle run out of gas. I don't have a description. THP's closest units coming from Rome County and they're not even around yet.

0: 237.
1: 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It's going to be a gray Toyota Corolla.
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0: 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I'm back on a 2016 blue BMW to Tracy Brown with the kind of valid registration. I guess.
1: Two, four, six, and code four.

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Hey, returns, please. And can you give me the name on that? Ten four, and I've got an ID only when you're ready. 159-802-986. 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

Brown Coast Fire, I have a list at 1787 Kettering Road, 1787 Kettering Road, off of Brewster Street and Burroughs Road. Copy, 71.

0: 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Got a report of a fire alarm. Fire alarm at 3636 Clover Hill Mill Road, 3636 Clover Hill Mill Road, across the Clover Hill Road and Norton Pond Drive. Here for the seller's residence, showing a smoke detector. Permit number is going to be 865-951-3046. Again, that's 865-951-3046.
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0: Suspicious incident, 3696 Mall Road, 36096 Mall Road, off of Jersey Way and Smith Road. I saw the active cameras keep going off. There's an unknown make and model car going up and down the roadway for the past 5 minutes. Currently, it slows down right in front of the tenant's address. Her husband's going to be around the location of the top in a white Ford Explorer.

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0: Bravo Sierra Whiskey, 9139. It's going to be at gray. Honda CRV, south on the bypass, coming up on Louisville.

Sonoma Unit Special Attention Access Zone 4, possible impaired driver of McDonald's, 2552 Airport Highway, 2552 Airport Highway. It'll be a white SUV, possibly a Lexus. The vehicle is in the driver at Bojangles, and the employee could smell alcohol on the driver. He's now pulled into McDonald's. Registration on the vehicle is going to be 547, Hotel 140. The complaint is no longer in the area.

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2: 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I'll be in route to alarm as well.

0: 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Structure fire, 124 Martinville Pike, 124 Martinville Pike, across almost the highway and Hollybrook Road. 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Cars and campers out front of the building. 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

0: 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I can't hire. Just to advise you, the complaint was just a passerby going to work. He advised that he believes the people that live there are staying in the camper about 100 feet away from the building.
1: Copy that, comm center. Camper 100 feet from the building.

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0: Tiger 4.
1: 100, look on the map, see if that has a front yard full of cars.
0: That's affirmative, engine 2.
1: Copy, from my past history, that's going to be a hoarder house there.
0: Responding tanker drivers, you've got a hydrant 1,400 feet away. Not liable.

0: still fell.
1: Doesn't hurt.
0: Because the complaint was on 124 Morfield Pike.
1: A Kevin subject that was passing by.
0: Cool.
2: Respond to 124 Martin Mill Pike on working structure 5. Follow me here.
3: As a traffic hazard at the airport highway and Hunt Road off-ramp, it'd be the off-ramp coming towards Alcoa. 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
2: Near Sturble Road. 44 Tanker 2.

0: seen. 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
1: Copy, engine 2 on the scene investigating. 36 command.
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0: 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Talk around. This is Ford Trucker. 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
0: That's affirmative. Working fire.
2: 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We have BLS 30, BLS 33, one portable, off duty time 2000.
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0: We are stop 39716, miles 116924, VLS 13, VLS 78, two portables, and an off-duty time of 2000.
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2: That's a 13. 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So forth.

100 alcohol fire will be in route.

concentrated alcohol fire, blunt county fires on the scene of the working structure fire at 124 Mark Mill Pike, 124 Mark Mill Pike, Crossville Muscle Highway. They're requesting manpower,

0: This is going to be a, about a 30 by 50 metal garage. 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Ram. Metal structure.
1: Copy, fire on the Delta side.
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0: 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Metal structure, 33 will be assuming command.
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1: Copy, Alco engine forward route, 614. Again, it's going to be 124, Martin Mill Pike. 124, Martin Mill Pike, cross the Muscle Highway. 1K fires on Taylor, working structure fire, requesting call for mutual aid manpower.
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from Katanga Drivers. About right there as far as you're going to want to go. I'm going to have to get another truck turned around here in a minute. 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
1: Copy, Tanker 4.
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Go ahead, Alpha Sign. Copy, 36. I got another crew working on his door down from you. 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
0: You need me emergency or non-emergency with support one?
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0: Tanker 2 on the scene.
1: Water from command. 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

0: 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Is that better?
1: Copy. Command to water. Down on blue line. About 10 feet above.

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1: Copy. 360 is complete.
0: Water for me, sir. Go ahead, interior. Water. You're about to shut the blue line down. Lower pressure, lower pressure. Do not shut it down.
2: Copy. Should have lower pressure on now.
0: Oh, 30 to 100.
1: Go ahead, 30.
0: 36 will be assuming water. 33. Will be over operation. 30 will be assuming command. We have two crews inside. Oh, I have the crew inside. I got a fucking crew inside. Both crew members from south of the top.
1: Copy. 36 over water, 33 operations, and 30 will be assuming command.

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1: 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Medic 33, are you advising your own scene? I have walked on you.
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0: 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So, water, hold off on dump. Just keep us running on. Thanks. Can I make it all the way through with support one and go in front of the engine?
1: You're just flying flat. Who is this?

0: 3, see if we can get a unit to come up here. Fall back with 52.
1: Available unit. Jesus. 40's coming to you. 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
1: 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Right, do you have an all clear on the structure yet?

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2: Officer on scene that opened the building for me. 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
0: We're running straight off the tank for now.
1: Copy that. Do you have a driver down there on standby with you?
0: Negative.
1: Copy, 44 is going to be heading to you. For your driver, just make sure you know where that hydrant is. And I already have a plane.
0: 10-4.

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And I already have a plan. 10-4.

0: 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Trying to get some of this heat out.
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0: 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Lucas, off duty at 0700.
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0: Good morning. We're going to be in truck number 04882, starting mileage 1551. BLS 71, ALS 25, two portables, and we are on till 07.
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0: operation for the plant. Go ahead, Commander. We're preparing for vertical velocity instruction. Copy that. There you have been conducting the secondary search. Make sure the structure is completely clear. All over here. I'll be watching you from the door. He's on SCP. Copy. So 37, I've searched it for the car. You'll find the car in there. Everywhere else has been searched and clear.
1: We can fix for a little bit. I'll advise you when we launch.

0: 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I've got 18 and 84 on the real estate vertical only.
1: Oh, that's a problem.
0: 686.

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0: 3-2 command. Where do you want us to pull in at?
1: If you get around the vehicle, come on up, pull up in front of Fort 1. Three, I've got a big gap right here you can fill. We'll bring me out here.
0: Copy that.
1: Right. Give me a bar check, please.
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1: Medic 5, copy.
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Try and see if we can get that smoke and pressure van off to Fort Boynton City that heads the other direction. I also have active blowing smoke on the Delta side. I just wanted to check and see exactly what that is.

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2: 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What's your EPA to Central?
3: Probably 10 minutes. We're getting a 70. We'll be back that way.
2: 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Got a mission for you to do when you get here.
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3: Continental Unit, Special Attention Alcoa, Zone 4, County Zone 3. Had a reckless driver, Pellissippi at topside, headed toward Old Knoxville Highway. The complaint advised that there was an older male driver in a black Chevy SUV that blocked her from merging onto Pellissippi. When she did merge and attempted to pass him, he would speed up or slow down as she did. She did manage to get slowed down enough to get back behind the subject, and then he brake checked her. They both exited at Q6. She went toward Amazon, and he stayed straight. Going to be an older male driver, tagged Papa Delta 24101. Papa Delta 24101. Time lapse of about 15 minutes. Tag's going to come back to a 2021 Chevy Blazer to a James or Reese Wyatt, 7024 Dogwood Drive in Knoxville.

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0: 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It'll be Amazon. There's multiple semis parked coming up on Amazon down into the T-Dot construction zone, impeding the flow of traffic.

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1: 9-6-2,
0: 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Crime scene out there to take pictures of all that evidence. 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

I've got a suspicious person at Four Corners Market, 3703, Old Knoxville Highway, a white male wearing light colored shirt, bucket hat, driving a Honda Ridgeline, pulling a trailer. 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

Blue Line. Blue Line, we're on Alpha. 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
1: Due to traffic, we're going to have to go all the way down to San Houston. 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
1: Until we clear your Facebook message and stay clear of Martin Mill Pike, we got traffic over a mile back all the way up through here. We just pulled one out of the ditch. I'm circling back around and headed back to see if we can at least put it on social media to avoid that area. 10 o'clock.

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2: And let's see if he needs to come back and pick up some people. I think we need to get their truck cleared because we're getting major congestion in this area. They're trying to turn around and head back that way, but they're going to get stuck in traffic. Copy, Chief. I spoke off about here. He says if he's just going around and come back in back the other way, it'd be better. Yes, that's what we're doing. We're circling. So were they. They were trying to get turned around so they could be pointing back their direction. I'm just trying to make it practical for them. Copy. Take her six and route back to the scene.
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1: AMR Knuckle Fire is going to be in Rountville. What's this? 649 Cusick Road, 649 Cusick Road. Crash is going to be Carden Lane for a 57-year-old male who fell out of his wheelchair. Weighs about 220 pounds.
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0: February, copy. Go ahead and use 12. 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
0: Red Nissan Frontier will be the last truck. Traffic is cleared up and blocked off again after that. Engine 4 is back in the city limits. They went around.
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0: How's all this people?
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0: 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It's Little Arrow Outdoor Resort. Subject was bitten by a dog while she was out walking. 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
0: 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Tanker 4 is headed to the hydrant for load of water.
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0: 442 Bravo Lima Hotel Tango. We 321. Sorry, Warriors Valley, just before River Rat on a gray Lexus.
1: Yeah.

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0: 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We have two portables. 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
2: Medic 5, go ahead.
1: Medic 5, we're at the DeVita right now, and they're stating that the patient's not ready. It's going to be about 10-15 more minutes.
2: Medic 5, copy. 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
1: Five copies. I'm going to give you a code C.
2: Minute from that code C.
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En route to 7807 Cedar Creek Road, across the Taylor Road in Ledbetter. 56-year-old female found fell down 6 stairs, possible broken ankle.

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1: 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Pressure can be Rose Avenue in Garfield Street. 84-year-old male has fallen out of the bathroom and hit his head. He's bleeding from his head, difficulty breathing. He just survived that. He's going to feel like he's going to lose consciousness.
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She's still in the vehicle, no injuries.

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0: Bravo Victor Romeo 5411.
1: Romeo 5411 is a 2026 Stripe BMW 228, so EAN holding. Clear 29.
0: 10-4, no further.
1: Foxtrot 1. They're both clear, Loudon and McMinn. I'm still for 8 minutes with 0.

0: I'm sorry, can you give me that tag again? First assembly call for EMO to their first time. They're requesting PD now for a 4-year-old from us.
1: And four. 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

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T11. 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

0: I'll go fires and I'll take gas leak at 1742 Noble Street, 1742 Noble Street. 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

Foxtrot 1. This 2732 Morganton Road, Crescent Norwood Village, at Fellows Lane. Complainant took in several people to help him. 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
0: The detective person's called in from APD, wanted to know if y'all can move. I think his daughter's trying to get out of the driveway there, one of the neighbor's residence.

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0: Custer Valley, especially now closed on 4. Got a report of a reckless driver. It's eastbound on Mississippi coming up on the Muscle Highway. It's supposed to be a orange and black Honda Pilot pulling a trailer.
1: Okay.
0: Plants advising that it's driving on a flat tire, really on the rim. The tire blew while it was driving, the tire's continuing.
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0: 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We'll be in the bypass area for refuel.
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0: Did we have a mother call in about her adult child leaving for work and never showed up at work?
1: 10-4 Delta 25 is on scene there. Residence on Cool Breeze.
0: 10-4.

0: 3, I'll show you quick for your call at 11:22. 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
0: I'm probably checking the area of Airport Highway North Right. Airport Highway North Right. The orange and black vehicle pulling a trailer driving on a rim. Going to be southbound driving on the shoulder.
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4: 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We're clear from that and not supposed to issue one.
2: 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Good copy. 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
2: 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Minute 34, are you still refueling around Central, or are you clear?
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1: 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It's going to be Little Best Road. 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

2:30. You copy a van on a trailer. Four Yankee November, Bravo November 0355, Romeo Charlie 10 2190.

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2: 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So, female there having back pain.

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2: Dispatch, how about traffic for Medic 1? Just Medic 1, we're back in the county on Ocala Highway. We're going to head to Central to pick up a couple of items. We are still available for traffic.
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4: Yes.

0: 225, can you copy 35 just for information?
1: Go ahead.
0: I've located his DL. It is showing that he is suspended.
1: 10-4. If you haven't already done so, can you add that to the call, please?
0: Well, I have added it. G34.
1: Good.
2: Can you give us a call, please? Reference to follow-up.
1: Civil.

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0: Can you also check the mail and state returns out of Knox?
2: A little bit, Drew.

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0: Will you see if you can find an address for that complaint at Miss McDaniel so I can set the right area?
1: Yeah.

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1: Cancel.
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1: Medic 7, code 2 to BMH at 1146. What was your on-scene time?
2: Traffic enforcement, are you clear?
0: So it approximately 12 minutes ago.
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2: Two 242, 211.

0: 242-211. If you could, sir, could you check the area of the highway near the car dealerships for a white female, black shirt, black shorts, blonde hair?
1: There were warrants for that subject, is that correct? At that address on Master Drive, or did we go to the wrong address?

0: Careful, thank you.
1: You start next schedule for this vehicle. Also, Class Direct Services, it's got a 4 to 5 foot trailer attached to it.
2: 10-4.

0: 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Let's see.
1: 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Hey, 4-1-3. 132-158, are you called up?
2: Yeah, 24, I am.
1: Simple.

see the report. Do you want emergency or not?

Delta 1, Delta 13. I'm not near my computer. Can you figure out what the unit responded on the initial call where the warrants were taken out? That should have not been us. That should have been another agency. Somebody in MPD that responded to the initial call.

0: level.
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0: 211. I have a call holding in the area of 73, MacArthur and Orchard Drive. MacArthur and Orchard Drive. Maybe a tree down just a be hanging very low off the roadway. But I'm worried a large truck will not get underneath it.
1: Medic 34 on scene at 1202, break last unit.

0: Clemson and Maryville Fire. I've got a report of a brush fire. It's in the area of 1000 Bridgeway Drive, 1000 Bridgeway Drive by the apartments. Advising there's a fire in a field that's getting pretty close to the building and the tree line.
1: Maryville Quint 1, Brush 1, Battalion 1, Squad 1.

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0: Captain, needs a drill. 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Squad 2, you want to grab McGee?
1: Okay. Squad 2, you're going to be en route to 306 McGee Street, 306 McGee Street. Complainant just got there to visit with her grandmother, and when she knocked on the door, she heard her grandmother fall. She was responding, but now she's not hearing anything. 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
1: Point 1 Battalion 1, be advised, I'm going to be on the property just to the left of the Bridgeway Apartments. This is possibly a controlled burn. I'll let you know here in just a second.
2: Thompson Bridgeway Command. Police on scene advised they're on, supposed to be on county property, and they do have a controlled burn. I'm not sure where they are, if it is the county or not.

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News Day complainant, 2904 Montvale Road, the Marathon Station there, between Ridge and Murphy Myers. Customer left a bag in the store when the complainant opened it. It's filled with needles and other stuff.

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1: Put me out on a flag down, Highway 73 at Tally Ho.
0: 7:21.
2: Back at the Justice Center with one female. Transport complete.

0: process. Go ahead. Of course. Foxtrot 1. The juvenile problem. Summerfield Drive, Crescent Tan Hill, in Dakota. Waited advised 10-year-old male riding an electric scooter on the wrong side of the roadway. Juvenile sits on the full cord of the electric scooter where he cannot be seen.
1: About 12, you can cancel. I'll take care of it.

I have a civil matter at 243 East Lincoln Road, 453 East Lincoln Road, cross streets in McKinley Street, North Everett High Road. It could be a language barrier. The client was, they did a construction job, and another client is saying that he did a bad job and won't pay him there. This email seemed to translate, will be $2,400 in the dispute. No active argument this time.

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1: Seven 709, Bravo, Quebec, Romeo, Kilo, 2007, Chevy, Cobalt, to Justin Branham. That was a miracle.

0: 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We're going to be completing a tear on Hall Street.
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I'm via property damage, 1508 Sheets Hollow Road, 1508 Sheets Hollow Road, Crescent Meadow Road West and Meadow Road. The crash notification in that area, no answer on callback.

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0: 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So.
1: Papa Tan.
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1: Myself and Papa Tan. 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
0: Careful.

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Can you see a subject? 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His name's Matthew Cooper.

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1: 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It's a black Toyota Corolla. Husky Valley, close to Chapman.
0: Echo 26. Correction, clock shut 1. Yes, the 5G is already calling back in.

You've also lost the ring. Can Gorba 2 remaining the last three of the Sierra number? 217.

0: LB 33, post 2, Central. We actually disregard that. By the time you make it into the center of town, the discharge will be en route at 1342.
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0: Clear, Burnett. I'll be traffic force on Chapman.
1: Seven,
0: 2:30, traffic stop, associate and Hall.
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0: 832, Bravo Robert, George. 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

0: 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I've got an alarm 1335 West Miller's Cove, crest of Wolf Creek at Joe Pye Lane. 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

0: 23.
1: Just for information, to let you all aware, on North Brighton Cusick Road, there's gonna, in the old parking lot of old Alice's Bar, there's gonna be a gray Honda parked there. The vehicle's broken down. The plate will come back tomorrow to get it.
0: Okay.
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0: Promoter assist, West Bessemer Street at North Calderwood Street, West Bessemer at North Calderwood. 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
3: 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It's going to be 1002 West Lamar Alexander, 1002 crosses Watkins. 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

0: I got being around at 1411. Again, you're going to Gillenwater Flooring. It's 1002 West Lamar Alexander. An 85-year-old male walked into their store, advised he thinks he's having a stroke. He is conscious and breathing.
1: Delta 20.
2: Verbal units, sir.
1: 10-4.
2: We'll be back out on Chapman.
1: 10-4, Delta 24, you on Chapman? I can clear the other one.

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2: 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Brick, there's the last unit in all eyes. Good copy with Park West.
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1: Yeah, 10-4.
0: The black, older model S10 headed towards the shell on East Broadway. It's got a brake light out.
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0: 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I'm a lift assist, 705 Broadway Towers, 705 Broadway Towers, cross the West Broadway Avenue.
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0: 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Front tire is in the ditch, back end is in the air.
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and 138, traffic stop. Gonna be that temporary registration, Quebec Zulu 4, Tango, X-Ray, Whiskey Romeo on a black Impala. We're 321 at Tuckaleechee, but I've decided to get in the left turn line now.

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confidential unit, special attention, alcohol zone 2. I have a reckless driver. Going to be passing Black Horse on North Hall going towards the highway. It is a gray pickup with its hazards on. Complaint says driving erratically. It was up on the sidewalk at one point and it almost hit someone. Tipper.

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0: Got a juvenile problem, 3515 Turkey Pin Branch, 3515 Turkey Pin Branch, Russell Chilhawee Trail, Cascade Lane. A juvenile from this address is riding a dirt bike on the road. Caller says this isn't legal because it's a dirt bike and he's 14 years old. The caller doesn't want contact, but she wants this to stop.

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0: You have a disturbance, 738 West Miller's Cove Road, crest of Medlin and Hatcher Creek. There's a man mowing her lawn and she doesn't want that happening. She said it's whoever her neighbor pays to mow their lawn. Suggested that they were just being kind, but she's not interested in it and wants them to stop.
1: Tenfold.
2: 22. Delta 20, I'll take that. It's on the way home.
1: 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Echo 20 in service.
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0: 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Assist at 2020 North Wright Road, 2020 North Wright Road. The car ran at gas right in front of the APT building.
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0: Made contact with the residents here at 3515. It's a street legal sport bike. If you'll leave the call open when I get service, I'll call the complaint.
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0: Bravo, Juliet, Bravo, 0672, north on the highway, just past Hall Road. It's coming up on High Road. Zip Mike, Tesla. I'll hand you that. Trip 5 after this traffic stop.
1: 10-4.

0: Compton area, special attention, County Zone 2. Got a report of reckless driver, 321 West at Marble Hill Road. It's going to be a white Dodge truck with a Tiger 596, Victor, Papa Victor, November, all over the road, headed toward Loudoun County. Tiger they gave us is coming back not on file. So far.
1: Echo 17, Echo 21, I don't know if you copied or not, but you can 22.

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I have a theft at 3450 Airport Highway, 3450 Airport Highway, West Chevrolet, cross-shooting North Park Boulevard. You can see the complaint at the main showroom and we're up to two items that are stolen.

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3: 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Moving along.
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307. Can you see a complainant? It's going to be at Aldi's, 2235 Highway 411 South. A Gary McKenzie in the lobby. Reference to dropping off a friend at an address on Pleasant Hill. He shut off his car at Aldi's and realized he doesn't have his key fob and cannot start his car. He also doesn't have a cell phone. He was wondering if an officer could give him a ride to get his key fob and at Aldi's.

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0: 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Third party call, 60-ish-year-old female home alone, difficulty breathing. She is on oxygen, but told caller that she couldn't breathe. Super. Hey, Google.
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2: Okay,
0: 642, Bravo Quebec, Charlie Kilo, so that's over Mazda 30. For East Broadway, I'm going to shut the station.
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NVA property damage, 418 East Main Avenue, 418 East Main Avenue, across the Pine Street and Bletchley Park. There's an automatic

Tango 7. NVA property damage, 418 East Main Avenue, 418 East Main Avenue, across of Pine Street and Bletchley Park. There's an automatic crash notification that came in via an iPhone. We are now on the line. Sounds like we do have a crash there.

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2: 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We're Hall Road at Bessemer. I'll get your phone, stop a second. 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

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I did find one, 85 of 82, lives off of Rankin City Loop in Louisville. That license status will be valid.

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1: Priority 1, Medic 7, Emma Lane for a seizure.
2: Carlson Arlene, special attention, off of zone 4, we got a reckless driver, airport highway southbound and single sensation, airport highway southbound and single sensation. We have black minivan with New York tags, going about 100 miles an hour, weaving in and out of traffic, complaint no longer speaks the vehicle.
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0: Thompson County, Special Attention County, Zone 4, reckless driver, Jeffries Hollow Road at Keener, Jeffries Hollow Road at Keener, headed in our county. The gray Infiniti sedan, tag is 149, Bravo Romeo, November, November, swerving all over the roadway, complaining thanks to the subject's foster on his phone.
1: Yeah. Can you check them severe and wherever airman falls?

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0: 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I'm clear. 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
0: 028, Bravo, November, Victor, Kilo. It's a maroon Chrysler PT Cruiser. We're 321, just below the Justice Center. How about the funnel?

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0: 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Delta Victor 2951 Papa, Goldsboro Road, Our Lady of Fatima. It's a white Mercedes sedan. Delta Victor 2951 stops Goldsboro Road at Hamilton Street.
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2: Good.
1: I've got a call for a domestic at 508 Rule 3, 508 Rule 3, across Monroe, Madison. The complainant is going to be a Spanish speaker requesting to see an officer in reference to domestic options. The female half is not home right now.
2: So.
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0: 0-9-4, Bravo Quebec, Victor Hotel. So, White Lincoln Town Car, Washington, at the Sitka.
1: Hey, Mars, can be direct to medical alarm. 1428 Cottage Glen Lane, 1428 Cottage Glen Lane, across the Mount Tabor Road.
2: Yeah.
1: 82-year-old male suppressed his medical alarm. We're unable to make contact with the patient. 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

0: 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The actual address is 1426 Cottage Glen.
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0: Chat 4, and you can slow AMR down. I think it's going to be accidental.

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1: Yeah, for Medic 6.
0: Medic 6, I know you're almost on scene. PD's advising you can't downgrade. They still want you to respond for the patient.
1: Copy that. You can show us downgrading. We're about a minute out.
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0: 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Unknown time frame, could be any time within the last week. 148 Hickory Corner Circle, 148 Hickory Corner Circle, cross the Hickory Corner Drive. The 2005 Yamaha motorcycle that was taken from the location, possibly stolen by Kent Wolfenbarger. Unknown where he would take it. It's possibly in Alabama now.
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over to the side of the road. 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One male is going to be wearing a blue t-shirt, unknown description on the rest. 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Unknown weapons or impairments, complaints no longer in the area.

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0: 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We're 321 East, just past Superior Car Wash.

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Hang a 7. Okay, property damage, 444 Fletcher Street, 444 Fletcher Street, across of Harville Street and Carroll Street, Chevy Colorado versus a Honda Pilot, be in the parking lot, no injuries.

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1: Hey, Mark's going to be direct to Valmo Payne at 113 Farmer Road, 113 Farmer Road, across the Co-op Road and Old Knoxville Highway. I'm planning to advise him her brother got a hernia poking out of his groin area. He's running a high fever of vomiting. He is awake and breathing normally. There is an alert on the address for a Felicia Smith that possibly resides there for with code 1.

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